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1: 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Slim Shady. 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I'll eat it and freak you. 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
4: 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There was a time in my life where I couldn't love myself enough to love anybody. 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And for Mary J. Blige, that's rare. 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

0: 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It's only one man in the house, baby. And he wears the pants. So dance. 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Dance to the rhythm we set for.
1: Yo, Snoop.
0: Yeah.
1: Welcome to our world.
0: Nephew, go ahead.

people. 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No food. No one knows where they are.